0: God, you!
1: Who's it?
0: Oh, Cornelius!
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0: Yeah!
1: Oh, Cornelius!
0: Listen!
1: Bye, man.
0: Listen!
1: Yeah, man, what's up?
0: I'm in trouble.
1: Yeah.
0: My girl just told me to

0: Wolf, my 3 minutes is just about up.
1: Oh, I'm sorry. Cornelius,
2: Marketing Radio Lactaci. Marketing Radio Lactaci. Reklama koja radi za vas. Slušaj, pamti i uživaj. 051 533 269.